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1: Hey Mr. DJ, put a record on. I wanna dance with my baby.

Just a perfect day. Drink sangria in the park. And then later, when it gets dark.